the guy at the door, we'll get in. And they did. So many people. Look at that guy's shoes. They must be

Well, the grass is always greener on the other side. In all the cities, all the music comes and goes. But I'm here to tell you this, in the sunshine we all miss. No place makes me feel like Chicago. Music was said to make you move, and you loved it. People were in the party jacking all night long. We created a sound called house, and in your mind there still was doubt. So we had to give you a brand new Chicago song.

The acid had shifted gears on me. The next phase would probably be one of those hellishly intense introspective nightmares. 4 hours or so, catatonic despair. The acid had shifted gears on me.

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Keep your eyes and your ears out for the brand new label. Nueva Digital. 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

0: molecule by a doctor named Dr. Rick Strassman, and he did all these clinical studies at the University of New Mexico on it. And you take this shit, and literally, you are transported to another fucking dimension. I don't mean like you feel like you're in another dimension. I mean like you're in another dimension.
1: With furniture.
0: Another dimension where there's no furniture, bro. There's fucking complex geometric patterns moving in synchronous order through the air, all around you, in three-dimensional space. And

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Do what we do, if it makes us feel right. 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

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It's just figuring out a way to survive and thrive in that kind of society.

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I'm gonna be a mean dream when you wake. Nightmare on the page and they run the debate. But you cannot protect the hotness, we got this. A drop kick on the spot quick. ADM star feeling kicked back with the slip mat in the sunshine. 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You get to step and don't sleep.